0: right, so have you been keeping score with TLC and SWV? What do we have?
1: I have. So far, TLC is out in front with 72 votes, SWV with 65.
0: This is the way we do it every weekend. We like to call this the middle school battle.
2: Yeah, that's about right.
0: That's what a little bit later on, we'll come back with Stevie and Frankie Beverly and Maids. That would have been good, too, though.
2: Yes, indeed.
0: No, it's Stevie and Frankie Beverly and Maids. This is the way we do it every weekend. TLC here.

0: TLC still in the lead here, huh?
1: They are holding the lead strong.
0: And somebody is on the phone here, wants to wish somebody a happy anniversary. Whose anniversary is it?
2: It's Michelle and Stanley. 18 years strong.
0: Oh, wow. Congratulations to you.
2: Thank you.
0: All right. Thanks for tuning in tonight. Now, I know you guys are going to stay tuned for Stevie Wonder and Frankie Beverly and Maze. Who are you going to vote for on that one? Who you like?
2: I like Maze, baby, all the way.
0: All right. Got it. Thanks for checking in and enjoy your anniversary, okay?
2: All right. Thank you.

0: Hey, how you doing? Who's this?
1: I'm doing well. This is Daryl Evans from San Antonio, Texas. I was calling in because, as usual, y'all damn it.
0: Oh, man, thanks for checking us out.
2: San Antonio, thank you.
0: Yeah.
1: Not a problem. Nothing like the Soul Jams. I missed a couple of battles, wasn't able to get back through, but I was calling to put in a vote, ironically, for my wife, LaTanya Evans. She's a California girl, and she loves SWV, so I got to do that.
0: Oh, I do it. I think that vote's going to help. They need a little help.
1: TLC's been doing their thing for a minute. So, y'all stay blessed.
3: Wow.
0: Well, that brought back some memories for you. Well, thanks for checking in, man. We appreciate you from San Antonio.
4: Can you tell me the title of this song and the artist?
0: Give us a call if you know it. 248-356-7767. She's a
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16: Few isolated storms still around this evening, mainly clear through the overnight hours, low in the upper 70s. Tomorrow, partly cloudy, scattered showers and thunderstorms, mainly after 3 p.m. High 95, our heat index at 105. Cloudy with showers likely Monday. From the Georgia Weather Net, I'm meteorologist KJ Allen.
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17: Hey, how you doing?
18: Hey, I'm feeling blessed, man. How about you?
17: Man, doing great. Are you old school?
18: Very old school, brother.
17: Good, good. What's the name of that song?
18: Miss David Oliver.
17: Uh-oh. Somebody knows they're old school.
18: David, hey, baby, Oliver. I told you what I said here.
17: You are truly old school.
18: Yes, I am.
17: I haven't heard that song in a long time. We had to blow the dust off of that one tonight.
18: Hey, you know what, man? I'm sitting here, I'm riding with my girl. She's picking me up from work, man, and that just brought back a whole lot of memories, man. I used to love the ballroom to that, man.
17: Oh, man, how cool. Hey, who you like tonight in the battle, Maze or Stevie Wonder?
18: Stevie Wonder, man. Stevie Wonder gonna blow Maze out the water, dog.

0: We are blowing the dust off these oldies. Thanks for many calls tonight. Hey, caller, how you doing? You there?
1: Oh, man, I'm cruising on the way to a cabaret. I'm just chilling out.
0: Oh, man, that's some good cruising music.
1: Yeah.
0: And who you voting for tonight, Maze or Stevie Wonder?
2: Hey, this is Gerald McBride. Let's just keep on cruising. Wherever you are, whatever you're doing, man, let's just let the top down. Let's go. This is D'Angelo's version. Let's cruise.

0: don't know what you're going to do with this Stevie Wonder and this Maze, man. Listen here, man. I'm telling you the truth, man. You picked the worst two to play, man, because they both out cold.
1: That's the reason why I picked them.
0: What in the world is going on, man? Maze is off the chain. Stevie Wonder, what can you say about Stevie Wonder, man?
1: I hear you.
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0: miss the show.
1: I went and got my toes did yesterday.
0: Did
1: yeah, she asked me if I want some polish. I said, hell nah.
0: Why?
2: But did you at least get the buff?
0: You got the buff?
1: No, she asked me if I want to shine. I ain't know what that meant. I got scared.
2: Okay. I don't mind a buff, though.
0: You two need to go have a pedicure together, then.
1: Oh,
2: we're going to skip chairs like the bathroom, though.
1: I don't want to be beside you.
0: Like a stall. I don't want to be beside you.
1: Tap in, man, because Money Making Mondays is going down. 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
0: Oh, yeah. 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Financial expert Ash Cash coming through, and he's going to get your money, Mula Dinero Correcto.
2: Hey, I got something that's going to be correct. 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
4: 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Thanks for joining us. It's an old school house party. I'm Gerald McBride.
5: It's Brick. It ain't gonna hurt nobody to get on down.

Man, big ups for Charlie Wilson. I'm just really first of all, just so proud and impressed by the resilience and faithfulness that this guy has. You know, he's gone through several strokes over the last 6 months, but is determined to get back out on stage and to continue to perform. Much love for you, Charlie Wilson. This is Yearning for Your Love from his days with the Gap Band.

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10: A few isolated storms still around this evening, mainly clear through the overnight hours, low in the upper 70s. Tomorrow, partly cloudy, scattered showers and thunderstorms, mainly after 3 p.m. High 95, our heat index at 105. Cloudy with showers likely Monday. From the Georgia Weather Net, I'm meteorologist K.J. Allen.
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11: Hey, this is Gerald McBride. Got a few blue light jazz jams we want to play. But before I do that, I want to remind you of this. You know, there's an old saying that we got to learn to look at the glass half full and not half empty. What that says is, are you thankful for what you got? I mean, do you really realize how blessed you truly are? You know, it's important that we don't compare ourselves with others and learn to be content with what we do have. And the other question, are we really taking care of what we do have? Do we value the house, the car, the possessions we have? Take a minute and examine your life. I mean, you know, things could be a lot worse. You got a lot to be thankful for. Now, many years ago, a guy by the name of William Devon, who sounds a lot like Curtis Mayfield, made this song as a reminder for us to just be thankful for what we do have. Now, you may not drive a great big Cadillac with gangster white walls and TV antenna in the back. You remember those? But we just got to be thankful for what we got. Just a reminder to thank God for the many blessings that you do have.

a song recorded by Gladys Knight for the Claudine soundtrack and the makings of You. Hey, this is Gerald McBride, the Battle of the Old School. This is such a great battle. We've got Stevie Wonder against Frankie Beverly and his group Maze. Who are you voting for? But in the meantime, the Blue Light Jazz Jams and Pat Metheny here to stay.

That's Gregory Porter and Holding On. A lot of people have been asking, whatever happened to this lady, Rochelle Farrell? I know that she was having some personal issues that she was dealing with, but man, we really miss hearing her in concert. She used to put on some great shows with her incredible vocal range. So hey, we hope she makes her return to the stage. This is Welcome to My Love, Rochelle Farrell.

0: miss the show.
1: I went and got my toes did yesterday.
0: Did you?
1: Yeah, she asked me if I want some polish. I said, hell nah.
0: Why?
2: But do you at least get the buff?
0: You got the buff?
1: No, she asked me if I want to shine. I ain't know what that meant. I got head.
2: I don't mind a buff, though.
0: You two need to go have a pedicure together, dude. I got a play date coming.
1: Oh,
2: look,
1: no,
2: we're
1: going
2: to skip chance like the bathroom, though.
1: I don't want to be beside you. Like a stone.
0: I don't want to be beside you.
1: Step in, man, because Money Making Mondays is going down. And look, the bad girl of comedy, the always pleasant Lunel, will be in the building.
0: Oh, yeah. That's right, Trey. Definitely got to talk about money. Financial expert Ash Cash coming through, and he going to get your money moolah dinero correcto.
2: Hey, I got something else going to be correct. That money I'm going to drop in your pocket with that $1,000 mini game.
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3: It's Gerald McBride. This is how we do it every weekend. We like to top off our show with the Battle of the Old School. And this time, it's Maze and Stevie Wonder. First time we've ever done this?
4: Yeah, it is. Very first time.
3: They're both undefeated, aren't they?
4: I would say.
3: Yeah.
4: Who could beat them?
3: Let me go to the phone here and see what people think of this battle. How you doing?
5: I'm fine. And you, Gerald McBride? How you doing?
6: Trying to get our vote in.
5: You got two lovely people that's doing this battle tonight. Stevie Wonder and the Maze. So
3: we're
5: all in.
3: And
6: you're
3: voting for who?
5: We have one for Stevie Wonder and one for Maze.
6: Okay,
3: we got
6: talking about that. Stevie's baddest. I don't care what anything. You got a simple thing. It's just not long before there was such thing as the Maze. Long before there was such thing as the Maze. So we ain't, they don't even see how they gonna be working.
3: No,
6: Stevie,
3: got
6: to be Stevie.
3: All right, let's kick off the battle, man. Stevie's going to start with Songs in the Key of Life.
4: Oh, coming out with the gloves. You are coming out with the gloves off, Gerald.
3: Let me tell you, this song right here.
4: Oh, yeah.
3: Is an uppercut.
4: Yeah.

0: I've been trying to play video games with my grandkids, man, but okay. I'm not that great at it.
1: So you know what I did?
2: What'd you do?
0: I went and broke out with my old Rock'em Sock'em robots. And I was knocking their blocks off, man. They were like, they didn't know what to do with the Rock'em Sock'em robots, man. I went and blew the dust off of my Rock'em Sock'em robots, man. You remember those?
2: Yes. I do remember those. Yes.
0: They were like, Granddad, what's this? Let me show you. Let me show you how this works.
3: That's
2: pure. That's pow. Pure fun.
0: I was
2: right
0: like,
2: there.
0: Pow! And the thing goes, pew!
1: So, if you're old school, you know what I'm talking about.
3: That's right. That's right. That's right. That's right.
0: Anyway, let me go to the phone here. Hey, how you doing?
4: Hey, baby, yeah. How you doing? We partying here on the west side of Detroit, baby.
0: Where's the party?
4: On the west side.
0: The party is on the west side of Detroit.
4: Yeah.
0: Are you guys in the backyard? Are you out in the backyard?
4: We're in the backyard and green porch. Everything's going on.
0: So how many people are voting for? How many people are voting for Mays?
4: We got 5 people voting for Mays.
2: 5 for Mays.
4: And we got 1. For Stevie.
2: Hello. 1 for Stevie.
0: Just 1?
3: Wow.
4: Just 1, baby. We love Mays.
0: I got it. Okay. All right, we got you.
4: I want to thank you. I want
5: to thank you. I don't know no better. Always.
0: All right, well, thanks for hanging out with us. Appreciate you.
4: We love you.
0: Love you, too.
4: Holla at you, baby.
0: All right. Hi, you're on the radio. Who's this?
6: Hey, baby. How you doing?
0: I'm good. How you doing, baby?
6: Girl and Lady T.
3: Hey.
6: What's going on? What's going on? Wait a minute. Stevie Wonder been out for 99 years. We're kind of close to that. I remember seeing him at Atlantic Thrift Store. Do y'all remember that we used to be on Grand River back in the days?
0: I do.
6: Atlantic Thrift.
0: Wait a minute. You saw him there in the store?
6: Yeah. Yes, he was just starting.
0: Okay.
6: That's he was little Stevie Wonder.
0: Right.
6: Mm-hmm.
0: So you know.
6: Yeah, I saw him there.
0: Yes. All right, but thank you so much for checking in. Appreciate it.
6: Well, I got 2 votes for Frankie.
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0: And if you missed the show...
1: I went and got my toes did yesterday.
0: Did you?
1: Yeah, she asked me if I want some polish. I said, hell nah.
0: Why?
2: But did you, at least get the buff?
0: You got the buff?
1: No, she asked me if I want to shine. I ain't know what that meant. I got head.
2: Okay. I don't mind a buff, though.
0: You two need to go have a pedicure together, man. Hey, I got a little play date.
1: Oh,
2: look,
1: no,
2: we gonna skip chance like the bathroom, though.
1: I don't want to be beside you.
0: Like a song. I don't want to be beside you.
1: Tap in, man, because Money Making Mondays is going down. And look, the bad girl of comedy, the always pleasant Lunel, will be in the building.
3: Oh, yeah. 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
2: Hey, I got something else going to be correct. 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
9: A few isolated storms still around this evening, mainly clear through the overnight hours, low in the upper 70s. Tomorrow, partly cloudy, scattered showers and thunderstorms, mainly after 3 p.m. High 95, our heat index at 105. Cloudy with showers likely Monday. From the Georgia Weather Net, I'm meteorologist K.J. Allen.
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0: 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DD Nation, what if I told you I'm sending one lucky listener and their guest to Las Vegas for one of the hottest R&B events of the year? That's right. Thanks to RCA Records, you could be headed to Vegas to see Usher Raymond and Chris Brown live when the R&B tour takes over Allegiant Stadium on September 5th. I'm talking round-trip airfare for two, a two-night hotel stay, and tickets to the show. 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Now, here's the part you need to hear. 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
4: A few scattered showers around this morning, otherwise mainly clear, low in the mid-70s. Partly cloudy later today, showers popping up in the late afternoon, high around 95. Our heat index up to 105. Showers likely tonight, low in the low 70s. Monday, partly sunny with showers. I'm Georgia WeatherNet meteorologist KJ Allen.
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0: the show.
1: I went and got my toes did yesterday.
0: Did you?
1: Yeah, she asked me if I want some polish. I said, hell nah.
0: Why?
2: But
0: why?
2: Do you at least get the buff?
0: You got the buff?
1: No, she asked me if I want to shine. I ain't know what that meant. I got head.
2: Okay. I don't mind a buff, though.
0: You two need to go have a pedicure together, then. I got a play date coming.
1: Oh, no.
2: We're
1: going
2: to skip chairs like the bathroom, though.
1: I don't want to be beside you.
0: Like a stall. I don't want to be beside you.
1: Tap in, man, because Money Making Mondays is going down. And look, the bad girl of comedy, the always pleasant Lunel, will be in the building.
0: Oh, yeah. That's right, Terry. Definitely got to talk about money. Financial expert Ash Cash coming through, and he's going to get your money moolah dinero correcto.
2: Hey, I got something else going to be correct. That money I'm going to drop in your pocket with that $1,000 mini game.
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1017. DD Nation, what if I told you I'm sending one lucky listener and their guest to Las Vegas for one of the hottest R&B events of the year? That's right. Thanks to RCA Records, you could be headed to Vegas to see Usher Raymond and Chris Brown live when the R&B tour takes over Allegiant Stadium on September 5th. I'm talking round trip airfare for two, a two-night hotel stay, and tickets to the show. Everybody's going to be talking about. Now, here's the part you need to hear. You only have until July 15th to get registered. Just head over to DeeDeeMakesMeLaugh.com

0: and enter for your chance to win. 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
5: 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Looking out.
6: A few scattered showers around this morning. Otherwise, mainly clear. Low in the mid-70s. Partly cloudy later today. Showers popping up in the late afternoon. High around 95. Our heat index up to 105. Showers likely tonight, low in the low 70s. Monday, partly sunny with showers. I'm Georgia WeatherNet meteorologist KJ Allen.
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0: went and got my toes did yesterday.
1: Did you?
0: Yeah, she asked me if I want some polish. I said, hell nah.
1: Why?
2: But do you, get, do you at least get the buff?
1: You got the buff?
0: No, she asked me if I want to shine. I ain't know what that meant. I got head.
2: Okay. I don't mind a buff, though.
1: You two need to go have a pedicure together, dude.
0: Oh, no,
2: we're
0: going
2: to skip chairs like the bathroom, though.
0: Yeah. I don't want to be beside you. Like a song.
1: I don't want to be beside you.
0: Tap in, man, because Money Making Mondays is going down. And look, the bad girl of comedy, the always pleasant Lunell, will be in the building.
1: Oh, yeah. That's right, Terry. Definitely got to talk about money. Financial expert Ash Cash coming through, and he going to get your money, moolah, dinero, correcto.
2: Hey, I got something else going to be correct. That money I'm going to drop in your pocket with that $1,000 mini game.
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those times at night when you just hurt me and just ran out with that other fella. Baby, I knew about it. I just didn't care. You just don't understand how much I love you, do you? I'm here for you. I'm not out to go out there and cheat all night, just like you did, baby, but that's alright.

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0: 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DD Nation, what if I told you I'm sending one lucky listener and their guest to Las Vegas for one of the hottest R&B events of the year? That's right. Thanks to RCA Records, you could be headed to Vegas to see Usher Raymond and Chris Brown live when the R&B tour takes over Allegiant Stadium on September 5th. I'm talking round trip airfare for two, a two-night hotel stay, and tickets to the show. 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Now, here's the part you need to hear. 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
8: A few scattered showers around this morning, otherwise mainly clear, low in the mid-70s. Partly cloudy later today. Showers popping up in the late afternoon, high around 95. Our heat index up to 105. Showers likely tonight, low in the low 70s. Monday, partly sunny with showers. I'm Georgia WeatherNet meteorologist KJ Allen.
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1: I went and got my toes did yesterday.
0: Did you?
1: Yeah, she asked me if I want some polish. I said, hell nah.
0: Why?
2: But did you at least get the buff?
3: You got the buff?
1: No, she asked me if I want to shine. I ain't know what that meant. I got head.
2: Okay. I don't mind a buff, though.
0: You two need to go have a pedicure together, dude. I got a play date coming.
1: Oh, look, no.
2: We're
1: going
2: to skip chairs like the bathroom, though.
1: I don't want to be beside you.
2: Like a
0: stone. I don't
1: want to
0: be beside you.
1: Tap in, man, because Money Making Mondays is going down. 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
0: Oh, yeah. 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Definitely got to talk about money. Financial expert Ash Cash coming through, and he's going to get your money, Mula Dinero Correcto.
2: Hey, I got something that's going to be correct. 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
3: A few scattered showers around this morning, otherwise mainly clear, low in the mid-70s. Partly cloudy later today. Showers popping up in the late afternoon, high around 95. Our heat index up to 105. Showers likely tonight, low in the low 70s. Monday, partly sunny with showers. I'm Georgia WeatherNet meteorologist KJ Allen.
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1: I went and got my toes did yesterday.
2: Did you?
1: Yeah, she asked me if I want some polish. I said, hell nah.
0: Why?
3: But do you at least get the buff?
2: You got the buff?
1: No, she asked me if I want to shine. I ain't know what that meant. I got head.
3: Okay. I don't mind a buff, though.
0: You two need to go have a pedicure together, dude. I got a play date coming.
1: Oh, look, no.
3: We're
1: going
3: to skip chairs like the bathroom, though.
1: I don't want to be beside you.
3: Like a
0: stall. I don't want to be beside you.
1: Tap in, man, because Money Making Mondays is going down. And look, the bad girl of comedy, the always pleasant Lunel, will be in the building.
0: Oh, yeah. That's right, Terry. Definitely got to talk about money. Financial expert Ash Cash coming through, and he's going to get your money, moolah, dinero, correcto.
3: Hey, I got something that's going to be correct. That money I'm going to drop in your pocket with that $1,000 mini game.
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0: WQVE V1017, good morning and welcome in to Spiritual Blessings on this beautiful Sunday, July 12th. We give God the praise and the glory for being here, because without him this morning, we could not be here. Thank you, Heavenly Father, for allowing us to see this day, a new beginning, as we honor our youth today on Youth Day Sunday. Lord, we're praying that every youth have a great day at church, and if they don't attend church, we pray that they have a safe and peaceful home this morning. We say thank you for the parents this morning. Thank you for each and every one this morning. Thank you for your healing, your deliverance, your salvation, your joy, because truly we know that the potter can put everybody back together this morning. We say thank you for all things, praying for each and every one as we pray every day, not on a special day that they're day come up, but we pray every day for everybody. Lord, we just say thank you, and we're praying for the sick, as well as those in their hour of bereavement this morning, the Wells in Mississippi this morning, Harris in South Carolina this morning. We're just praying for everybody everywhere this morning. Let's see, we got so many to pray for this morning. We're just praying for them this morning, praying for the Jeffersons here in Albany, Georgia. Also, we're praying for the Harris, the Williams, the Montfrey, the Richardson family. We're praying for all of them this morning, and many others that we don't know. We're keeping them in our prayers as well. We want to say, Lord, cover their families this morning. Continue to strengthen their family. Continue to strengthen Alan Smith and his family this morning. And many others whose loved ones have already been laid to rest. They're just resting. But, Lord, we know that you know all about all of us. And when it's our time, there's nothing that can be done. There's no more prayers that can be done when it's our time. But, Lord, while we are here, won't people just tell people how much they appreciate them and love them and do whatever they can for them? Instead, they'll wait to that final day, and they want to get up and stay up for 2 hours and tell a story. Tell it why they're here, so they can see the smile on your face and you can see the smile on their face. Don't wait till someone closes their eyes to rest before you tell them how appreciative you are of them. Lord, we just thank you for each and every one as we pray for this 2026-2027 school year, that the parents get on board and get things done like they're supposed to, so that the kids don't have to walk to school in Doherty County. They're supposed to go sign those papers so that kids can get that ride to school. So we're praying. We pray that all the music that we play today, that will touch somebody some kind of way. Lord, we just say thank you this morning for each and every one. As we pray this prayer, Lord, in your blessed son Jesus' name, amen. To our corner chief, lieutenants, captain, majors, corporal, all of you this morning, all men and women in service, we say that every day, so that's nothing new that we wait to a special day to say it. We're praying for all educators, all businesses, all schools everywhere. We're praying for firemen, paramedics, all of them as well. To everybody, our corners, everybody. No one is left out of our prayers. And then when we don't call a title, what we say to all the VIP family, that's what it means. 7 o'clock will be our prayer. Please just get on and do the prayer. It's hard to do a whole lot of testimony when I have a lot of people trying to get on for prayer. We need you to just do the who you want us to pray for, so we can get them on as many as we possibly can. I appreciate y'all doing that for me, and thank y'all for doing that. We want to get as many names on as possible to let them know that we are praying for them. Okay, and I hope that you've already prayed about yourself. So if you're right, then you can pray for someone else. But if you haven't prayed for yourself and you ain't gotten your stuff together, there's no need of asking you to pray for nobody else, because you ain't going to do no good job. So make sure that you've already prayed about yourself and get those bad ways and bad habits out of your life, so that if you want to help somebody, you can. Okay, we appreciative to that this morning. We thank God for all of you. I will have your announcements. Please get your pen and paper together so that you can have them. I will not go through all the schools' policy and procedures, because they flared me down on my page. They're flaring me down from every school, from Mitchell County to Lee County to Albany and other places. What I'm going to ask you to do for your child, check and see and call the schools if they hadn't sent you a paper. Most of you know where your sites are. You're supposed to go to your sites and look and find out all your information. Daughter County does have their roster up. You can get that. But make sure those in Daughter County, please make sure that those kids' papers are signed to ride that bus, or they will not be able to ride the bus. You're going to have to take them to school. Pass that word along to your children that don't always look at Facebook. A lot of them do, but some of them may not. And to those that may not listen to radio, make sure that they are aware of what's supposed to be going on. There are policy and procedures that been enforced. Y'all just ain't been paying no attention. But this year, they will be enforced. So make sure that you know. And for those of you that's giving giveaways for the school, make sure y'all look at the things that they are asking the children to bring. It might not be some of the things that you've already got. They may not can take them. So make sure that you know. If you're giving away supplies, make sure you're giving the right supplies so they can take the school. Remember those clear bags. Remember everything, because they want this school year to be safe for the rest of the terms. So please make sure that you abide by the rules and policy. There are too many to go through. Everybody done flooded me. I'm going to just tell you like that. I'm flooded like everything. If you have kindergarten, you need to go ahead and get them registered for school. You just have to do what you have to do. Go to your school page, Facebook page. Parents, they should have letters, hopefully. Wherever you're supposed to go when you get information about your child in school, please go to those places and find out what you need to know. I will not go through them today. There's too many. When I put it out, baby, it came. That's one thing you can get back this station here. You're going to get some information. And people going to flood me if they can. So please, please, parents, guardians, please check and see what's going on with the schools in your area, with what they have to bring and what they need and what they're going to, what they're not going to tolerate this year and not have. The telephone, cell phone policies, you got to know them. Clothing, it's going to be a little different clothing this time. Y'all ain't wearing them pajamas out and them any kind of shoes out. You're not doing it this year. So please, parents, so that you don't go out there with your head rag on and your pajamas on cutting the food, find out what's going on before you embarrass your child. Don't embarrass your child, because children laugh at parents when they come out there all ghetto and wild and cussing. All that cussing don't need to be. You cuss out there this year, you need to go to jail. Now, there's a right way to do it. If the teacher has done something wrong, you feel, then there's a correct way to do it. Not all that profanity. When you do all that, then they know where the child got it from. So just remember that. Ain't nobody gonna tell y'all the truth, but P, everybody is scared to tell it. I'm just real. You get what you get when you listen to V-117. Good morning. We come back with some commercials, and we got some more music, and I'll tell you the names of some of the songs that I've already played. Good morning to you. 23 minutes before the top of the hour.
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16: Partly cloudy today, scattered showers and thunderstorms building up this afternoon. High around 95, our heat index up to 105. Good chance of showers overnight tonight. We'll see a low of 73. Tomorrow, partly sunny, showers and thunderstorms likely. Back those high temperatures to the upper 80s. I'm Georgia WeatherNet meteorologist KJ Allen.
0: Thank you, KJ. Get your pen and paper ready. Let me just go ahead on and do these announcements to get them out of the way, because if I don't, they'll be all in my music this morning. So let me just get those. Please get your pen and paper ready. You heard this morning, I am redeemed by none other than Miss P from V1017. Hope that you enjoyed that this morning. Sending out the saying to Fred Hostley this morning. To everybody else that likes that song, good morning in Valdosta, Georgia, to the Fuller family, the Sharper family, the Martin family, all of you this morning, the Lewis family over there, good morning to you. Also this morning, you heard from Deborah Snipes and the Angels this morning with Lord, I Hope This Day Is a Good Day and Hide Behind the Mountain. From Albany this morning, you heard Reload this morning, No Turning Back. You heard out of Ashburn, Georgia, Pastor Nathan Bartell has a new CD ministry. It's with the Bartell family, with my classmate, his wife, this morning singing I'm Holding On. So I hope that you enjoyed that. I'm Holding On this morning. That's the title of the song that she sung this morning. We hope that you enjoyed that. Got some more music up. Pastor Luther Barnes has a new music as well, so we will be having it. I won't be doing it today, but we will be having it. I don't think I'm going to do it today. We'll see what day I'm going to do it, but he does have some new music as well. We're thanking God for each and every one of you. Let me give these announcements so we can get the birthdays, anniversary, and belated birthdays on with Tippy, and then we can go ahead and get the other the prayer list on as well. Let's go to First Institutional Church this morning. Let's do the announcements from over there, coming from the reporter, Miss Tammy Reed. Good morning to her this morning. And Horace Reed Jr. This morning, that's Portia Godparents. So good morning to them this morning. From the Institution First Baptist Church General Mission Anniversary will be going on today at 3 p.m., Reverend Dr. Ronnie Arrington will be the guest speaker. The host pastor is Reverend Dr. John F. Williams. Everyone is invited to attend. The church is located 1410 North Slappy here in Albany. And that's today, Sunday, July the 12th, where the General Mission Anniversary will be going on at Institution of First Baptist Church on North Slappy. You can't miss it. So make sure you get out and be a part of what's going on over there. You'll be glad you did. Don't forget about the praise and worship with the legends. The Jews will be in the city, Pastor Curtis Watson and the Soulful Messengers, Deborah Snipes and the Angels, Deacon Terry Sperling and Company, Reload, the Fantastic Violinaires, and Ecclesiastic. It's going to be Saturday, September the 5th. And why we are announcing this is because they did by advertisement time, so I'm going to do it. That's why we're doing it early. Advanced tickets are on sale now. If you need tickets, You can go by DJ Thomas Smoke Barbecue, 701 Dippy Drive. You know, he's not open Sunday, Monday, and Tuesday, so you have to catch him probably Wednesday. Mallory Precision Cuts, 828 West Highland. He should be at church this morning. You should be able to get him from his church, or you can go by his shop. I don't know. I don't think they probably open on Monday because he's a barber. Also in Dawson, Georgia, Roheen Johnson at 229-537-9129. Or you can call Mr. Alfred for more information at 229-291-9258. It's going to be held at the Third Calvary Missionary Baptist Church, 521 Carver, here in Albany, Georgia, where Pastor Keith Drake serves as my pastor. So make sure you go by and be a part of that. Good morning to Oak Grove in Sylvester, Georgia. We had a great time at the revival with my pastor during the last night. He was there three nights. We want to thank you for your hospitality. I know he would want me to say that. Thank you for your hospitality, that all that you showed to Third Karaoke while we were there on Wednesday night. We appreciate you. On Thursday night, I'm sorry. We appreciate the kindness. Thank you so much, and we enjoy the fellowship as families together. Well, the pastor over there is Pastor Ray Drake. Good morning to him this morning. Don't forget the New Jerusalem Missionary Baptist Church, 527 Cedar, where Pastor Booker T. Batten serves as pastor. They will be having on 4th Sunday, July 26th at 2 p.m., Deacon Roy Brantley will be preaching his first initial sermon, and that will be held Sunday, the 4th Sunday, July 26th at 2 p.m. For more information, you can call none other than Trina Singleton at 229-436-3121. Also from New Jerusalem, don't forget today, the Holloway Special will be celebrating their 49th choir anniversary at New Jerusalem at 2 p.m. today. That's 527 Cedar Avenue, around the corner from Third Karaoke. Deacon Johnny Lustig is the choir president. Pastor Booker T. Batten serves as pastor. Trina is the secretary. If you need to call her, you can. 229-436-3121. Deacon John Haynes Sr. serves as pastor. I'm going to have to come back with the more community announcements. Give me a minute to get the commercials on, and I'll bring you some more community announcements in just a moment. Get your pen and paper ready. We're going to run a little behind, but that's okay. I can do this. This is my ministry. 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
18: WQVE, Vigo 17, thank you, announcer. We have so many commercials that people are trying to get on this station to get them done, so that's why you're going to hear quite a few. So I'm trying to be real quick with the other local announcements as well. because they do pay for those announcements to be announced. Don't forget that Greater Community Missionary Baptist Church presents Bishop Tremaine Alford Senior Men and Women Conference. Well, that was yesterday, so you should have gone to it yesterday. Yep, and make sure. Yep, that was yesterday, so I can get rid of that one. Don't forget about the Foster Closet uniform donation. Please make sure you call Miss Sheila Smith at 229-395-6976. Please call her for those uniforms. You know, school starts back in Doherty County August the 3rd. So please make sure that she has some of those uniforms that you need. You're not using anymore, so she can give them to the kids. Foster Closet uniform donation, 229-395-6976. And if you can't find her, you can find her brother, Sammy Smith, and he'll make sure she get them. Camilla, Senior Citizen on the Move, First Annual Hawaiian Luau Fun Day will be Thursday, July 30th from 10 a.m. to 2 p.m. It will be held at the Hidden Pond, 564 Liberty Hill Road, Meigs, Georgia. The only ages that should be attending is ages 62 and older. No kids are allowed. This is for ages 62 and older. It is for the seniors. RSVP is required. So what that means, you need to call Scarlett Wembley at 229-733-0671. 229-733-0671. Don't forget the Albany Christian Bookstore is closed today and tomorrow, 2231 D. Dawson Road. Pastor Felicia Williams is the owner and operator with Ernestine in there, and the kids are helping. The telephone number is 229-573-7223 if you need that old hymnal book or the audio Bible or a super print Bible, big or large, with larger writings, community supplies, instructional books. And some of y'all probably need to take those to y'all church. Men apparels and many other items, sorority, fraternity supplies, paraphernalia, they have those as well. 229-573-7223. They are open Tuesday through Friday from 10 a.m. to 5:30, Saturdays from 10 a.m. to 4 p.m. Flossy Soul Food is open today. They'll be open until 7 p.m. 7 p.m. today. They are open until 7 p.m. So make sure you go by Flossy Soul Food, 2004 East Oglethorpe. They will be open today from 11 to 7 p.m. Go by and take your orders for your food, okay? Regular prices are out, I think, so make sure you take them out, okay? Continue to pray for Pastor Solomon Lyle Jr., okay? He is the pastor of New Beginning Missionary Baptist Church on Monroe Street. So let's keep him in our prayers. He is the owner and operator of Flossy Soul Food. Don't forget about the Voices of Harmony Community Choir, 49th Choir Anniversary, July 26th at 3 p.m. They are the rightful owners of God Did It. You heard the song said God Did It. They recorded that many years ago. They recorded that in 1985, it was recorded. So they will be doing their 49th choir anniversary, July 26th at 3 p.m. from the Third Calvary Missionary Baptist Church. You can hear them sing God Did It, hopefully, and a lot of the other songs that they did, One Morning Soon and so many other Jesus Is Coming that Von Teresa wrote. So the address is 521 Carver. They will be at Third Karaoke, and it's absolutely free. They will be taking up a love offering. For more information, you can call Von Teresa Allen and get more information, or call the president of the choir. I believe that may be Brother James. So make sure, if you want to hear the original people that sung God Did It and put it out, hey. Might not be all the original people in the group, but Von Teresa is one of them, so make sure you go by and you hear them do their 49th choir anniversary. That's going on. Don't forget, balloons and parties will be open on tomorrow. They are open tomorrow. You can go by there. They're right across the street from the radio station. Beyond Balloons and Beyond Parties, 100 South Slappy on the corner right here, Broad and Slappy. The number is 229-977-7485. They are open from 10 a.m. to 6 p.m. Monday through Saturday. You can go by and see Shirley Caesar. She can help you with your party. She can come decorate for your party. She have an event center if you just want to have it there. She can take care of you, so make sure you go by and see her, and she will do all she can to help you, okay? All right. The United Way Albany Summer Collective, where they're going to have the free swimming. It's going to be July 23rd at 6 p.m. So y'all can hear more information about that. You'll be hearing it on this station. Also, we have a lot of more announcements that are paid for that I won't have all the time to get them all out. That's why we have them on my announcements, so you will get them. I want to give y'all the local ones as much as possible, and some of the most of them are paid announcements as well. Have to give you those as well, okay? All right, so we are getting ready. Let's see what time is it, 58. So I might as well just wait and do, let's see, let's get Tippy in. Tippy, come on with the birthdays. Let me get you in right quick with the birthdays. And then we'll go ahead and we'll do the prayer. Come on, Tippy, I need for you to come on now so I can get the birthdays in, please. I need the birthdays in now so we can do the birthdays, anniversary, and belated birthdays. You can listen to the commercials more and write down everything that you need to know. Let's get Tippy in with the birthdays right quick, and then we'll go into the prayer. Good morning, Tippy.
19: Good morning, Miss P, and good morning to everybody this morning. I have birthday greeting goes out this morning to Kawana B. Whitaker Potts, Johnny B. Lewis, Lucy Gibson, Mother Eloise Frazier, Marcus Allen, Katrina Wilson, Zell Scott, all of these of Albany, Georgia, Augusta Moore of Kempton, California, Maya Bradley of Dawson, Georgia. This is coming from family, friends, and loved ones, and to everyone that's having birthday and anniversary on today, God bless each and every one. For my prayer list, praying for the Caroline Baptist Church family, Pastor Jack Johnson, the Third Kiowa entire family, and Pastor Keith Drake, the Drake family, Ori Jefferson family, the Blightshire family, Robertson family, Jackie Murphy, and Willie Pearl Harris, and Jackie's sister, and all of them, the Harvey Harris Jr. of Virginia, and the Doris Paramore, Mary Ann Clay, the Lyle family, Mary Holloway, Callan Davis, Mother Charlotte Davis, Louise Moses, Stanley Boyd, Emma Sanders, Kenson Walker, who is six, Dora Coleman, Cecil Lewis, Helen Vanover, Tammy Jackson and the Jones family, Telfair and Diane Chambers family this morning. Just keep praying for everyone this morning.
18: What was the Lewis name?
19: Cecil Lewis.
18: Okay. All right. Thank you so much for the birthday.
19: Okay.
18: Okay, baby.
19: All right, bye. Later.
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18: Minister Greg Telfair over in Dawson, Georgia, who is the brother to Diane Telfair Chambers. His daughter, that's who we're praying for, Minister Greg Telfair, whose daughter got her wings. And to all of the bereaved families this morning, don't forget the Martin Luther King Memorial Chapel is available for you. If you need them, you can always call them. They have a number. You'll hear more about that on our commercials this morning. They're located 1908 on the south side of town. Go by and see Ms. Martha Payne or Mr. Eric or the staff. They can help you. Also, 1202 on the east side across from where the guys sit at, across from Queens Nightlight used to be. You can go by and see Lippman Funeral Home. Minister Mims is over there along with Attorney Lippman, and you have Elder Cornell Lippman as well. So make sure you check those two funeral homes out if you need. If you need to advertise with us, just let the P know, and we'll make sure it happens right here at the V1017. As we get ready, it is 2 minutes after the 7 o'clock hour. We're going to get ready for our prayer. Friendship, I know you're ready. You can come on and call on in right now. 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
24: Good morning, Miss P. This is Friendship. I want to pray for the Potts, Patterson, Bowles, the Rebels,
0: Man, hot waters, hot of the excuse me, Gideon Stewart, John Sims, hot of the field, Childs, Wilson Harris, Drake's Beach Street, Wilhelm, and all the members of that Greater Friendship, Highway 300, Reverend Douglas Parham, and First Lady Linda Parham. Thank you, and keep doing what you do.
18: Also praying for Mary and Thaws and the Lewis families this morning, keeping them in our prayers as well. Keep Corey Dunbar mother in prayer as well. To many others as well, Latasha Mapp over in Cordia, her mother got her wings. Let's keep them in prayer as well. I'm going to sing it the way I want to sing it. Sunday morning prayer, good morning.
0: Good morning, Miss C. You are the God here about a lot. Thank God I'm praying for my brother and my sister. Everybody in the sound of my voice in the United States. And out of all over everywhere, thank God to heal them and give them what they need. In the name of Jesus, thank you, Miss T. Have a great day. All right, bye-bye.
1: You're sick.
18: Praying for LaDonna Lewis, hope that she's feeling, that's my niece, hope she's feeling better this morning. For those who have already had surgery this morning, we're praying for all of you this morning. For our mother of our church, Mother Julia Andrews, I would never not put her name on, and she's my mother of the church and my cousin. So good morning to all the caretakers out there as well this morning. Praying for every caretaker that's taking care of someone this morning. Good morning to you. Good morning to Miss Maddie Hicks this morning. Good morning to her this morning. I hope that she's doing good as well.

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1: 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Make sure your radios are down.
2: Okay. Good morning, P. How are you today?
1: I'm great. Thank you.
2: I'm doing just fine. I would like to, Brenda and Mormon be my daughter, Shonda Snail, my son, Rico Snail, my grandbaby, Kid Jaisil, my grandbaby, Skyanna Snail. And I would like to pray for Regina Pollard. I would like to pray for me, Mary Porter, and Betty Brown. And pray for you too, Miss P. I'm putting you on prayer list. I'm putting all the kids and staff at Turner Job Corps, I'm putting them on prayer list this morning. I would like to pray for them, you know, strengthen them with their weekend, you know, and put all the troops that owe that fame. They have not forgot them. Put them on prayer list this morning. I just would like to pray for everybody in the United States, Miss P. Got everybody need prayer.
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3: 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Prayer goes out to everyone this morning, all parents everywhere and kids, all missing kids this morning, all those who want results of where their children are and they haven't seen them, they've been missing. We're praying for you as well. Please make sure you take care of those with Alzheimer's and dementia. Make sure you check your houses right now to make sure no one has walked out. Please, please do that. Don't wait till it all happened and then you're trying to find them and then something may happen to them. Please check your loved ones. Please put a higher lock on there so if they try to get out, you can hear them when they're getting out. Good morning to you. Prayer for everybody this morning. Yeah, even for the drug dealer this morning, the pimp, the prostitute, the mean person on your job, wherever you are this morning, families that's not getting along need to stop it. The confusion and stuff going on, the killing, we're praying for all of that this morning. All of your neighborhoods, we're praying this morning.
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1: Go ahead, baby, you're on the air.
4: I'm saying we want to take care of my mother, Betty Moses, my Aunt Linda Moses, my Aunt Delta Frazier, my Aunt Louise Moses, and Liz Morgan.
1: All right, thank you, Carl.
0: I found out that there's power and healing.

All our Sunday school bus drivers out there picking up everyone. Please be careful taking your children to the stores. Don't let them run around. Please be right there with them. It's prayer time, 229-888-5960. To all the seniors on the runway, to all the staff. So we got our seniors this morning. Good morning to all them seniors everywhere. Y'all make sure you check on your families. And for all businesses everywhere.

Sisters of One and Quintet out of Augusta, Georgia, and Prayer Changes Things also coming up for everybody. We got Strengthen Me to the Roger Drake Jr. and his wife this morning, and many others that like that song too. The Cutts family, Mayor Cutts, my godson, this morning, to him and his wife, Talisha. We're praying that for you as well. Good morning.

0: Sunday morning prayer. 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
1: Good morning, T. How you doing this morning?
0: I'm good, sweetie.
1: I'm fine. Continue to talk to my family this morning and watch my family and all my children and grandchildren. And also my church family and walk with them and go this morning. And then your family in Calhoun. Okay. And I finally heard from my son and he's all right. Thank you, all right.
0: All right. That's a blessing. All right. All right, then. Thank you.
2: It is the key to the kingdom.
0: That's a blessing that her son, I understand, that's a blessing that her son called her. So y'all haven't called your parents, call your parents. You don't know what they're going through when y'all don't call them. At least call them, okay? And let them know that you're okay.
2: Just ask any name.
0: Tears that a parent cry. Nobody knows the tears that parents cry when they haven't heard from their kids.
2: Hallelujah.
0: 229-8885960 is the number.

0: Praying for Gwen Street and family. Good morning.
1: I don't care what they're going through. All you gotta do is call on.
2: Good morning.

Funtella Coma and the Wiley family. Keep them lifted up in prayer this morning. Family from Leary, Georgia. Good one to the Jones family in Leary, Georgia. Dudley family.

0: How many of y'all feel him in here? How many of y'all feel him in here? Those of you that show no feel. I want to ask y'all.
1: Pray for Flossie Timpson family. Good morning, Ricky Timpson. Good morning to the Timpson and the Christian family.
0: But how many of y'all came for a blessing in here? Let me see them hands high. How many of y'all need a blessing in here? How many of y'all need a blessing in here? Those of you that really need a blessing, let the devil see you stand on.

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1: Strengthen me.
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1: Lord.
0: 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He's blessing right now. 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
13: Partly cloudy today, scattered showers and thunderstorms building up this afternoon. High around 95, our heat index up to 105. Good chance of showers overnight tonight. We'll see a low of 73. Tomorrow, partly sunny, showers and thunderstorms likely. Back those high temperatures to the upper 80s. I'm Georgia WeatherNet meteorologist KJ Allen.
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0: the show.
1: I went and got my toes did yesterday.
0: Did you?
1: Yeah, she asked me if I want some polish. I said, hell nah.
0: Why?
2: But do you at least get the buff?
0: You got the buff?
1: No, she asked me if I want to shine. I ain't know what that meant. I got scared.
2: Okay. I don't mind a buff, though.
0: You two need to go have a pedicure together, then.
1: Oh, no.
2: We're going to skip chairs like the bathroom, though.
1: I don't want to be beside you.
0: Like,
1: tap in, man, because Money Making Mondays is going down. And look, the bad girl of comedy, the always pleasant Lunell, will be in the building.
0: Oh, yeah. That's right, Terry. Definitely got to talk about money. Financial expert Ash Cash coming through, and he going to get your money, Moolah Dinero Correcto.
2: Hey, I got something that's going to be correct. 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
4: 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And it's going down Saturday, September 5th, 2:30 at the Third Cuyahoga Baptist Church, 521 Carver Avenue, Albany, Georgia. The Fantastic Violiners. Reverend Curtis Watson and the Messengers, the Pilgrim Jubilees, Devil Snipes and the Angel, Deacon Terry Sperling, Reno. It's Praise and Worship Time with the Legend. 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

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They will be here September. You don't want to miss that. That's the Fantastic Angels. Good morning to you this morning. Glad to have you in. Glad to have you in on this blessed Sunday. You heard the Mighty Clouds of Joy with that beautiful song. I hope that's Lil Blair and the Fantastic Airs. That's what he did on this one. But the they will be here. This is the song that he did with the group that before they changed back to their name, Fantastic Violinaires. This is Lil Blair and the Fantastic Airs. So if that's what you're looking for, that's how you're going to have to read the title of that song. You can't find it on the just the Violinaires, okay? But the Violinaires will be here. And Lil Blair is one of the Violinaires, so y'all need to get ready and get your tickets early. Let's do the Voices of Harmony this morning with God Did It, celebrating their 49th anniversary, the fourth Sunday. The original voice of God Did It is none other than Dot Moody Fletcher. That's Willie Moody's sister. So we're going to, and they went back and they did a remix of it from the original version. You know, I always have had the original version, but we're going to do the one that they recently, in a minute, they went back and they recorded it over. From V1017, good morning. These are the Voices of Harmony.

0: 7. DD Nation, what if I told you I'm sending one lucky listener and their guest to Las Vegas for one of the hottest R&B events of the year? 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Thanks to RCA Records, you could be headed to Vegas to see Usher Raymond and Chris Brown live when the R&B tour takes over Allegiant Stadium on September 5th. I'm talking round trip airfare for two, a two-night hotel stay, and tickets to the show. 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Now, here's the part you need to hear. 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
9: Partly cloudy today, scattered showers and thunderstorms building up this afternoon, high around 95, our heat index up to 105. Good chance of showers overnight tonight, we'll see a low of 73. Tomorrow, partly sunny, showers and thunderstorms likely. Back those high temperatures to the upper 80s. I'm Georgia WeatherNet meteorologist KJ Allen.
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1: I went and got my toes did yesterday.
0: Did you?
1: Yeah, she asked me if I want some polish. I said, hell nah.
0: Why?
2: But did you at least get the buff?
0: You got the buff?
1: No, she asked me if I want to shine. I ain't know what that meant. I got head.
2: Okay. I don't mind a buff, though.
0: You two need to go have a pedicure together, then. Hey, I got a little play date.
1: Oh,
2: look,
1: no.
2: We're going to skip chance like the bathroom, though.
1: I don't want to be beside you.
0: Like a song. I don't want to be beside you.
1: Tap in, man, because Money Making Mondays is going down. And look, the bad girl of comedy, the always pleasant Lunell, will be in the building.
3: Oh, yeah. 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Financial expert Ash Cash coming through, and he's going to get your money, Mula Dinero Correcto.
2: Hey, I got something else going to be correct. 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
6: 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Saturday, going down Saturday, September 5th, 2:30 at the Third Cuyahoga Baptist Church, 521 Carver Avenue, Albany, Georgia.
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4: 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Don't forget to join Lady P on Saturday. You can catch her from 4 to 6 a.m. and 10 to 1. Every Saturday, Lady P will be in the house. So make sure you check my twin out, okay? All right. You heard a new home from none other than Pastor Charles Davis this morning. Also, you heard a double play from the Voices of Harmony. Don't forget that anniversary is the fourth Sunday. Some glad morning. I hope you enjoyed that. Deacon Simmons' voice will always sound real good when you play it on the air. So I hope that you enjoyed that this morning. Coming up, we got from the Glory Bound Gospel Singles, Jesus is All Right. That's coming up. And also, you have my theme song coming up this morning with the beautiful song this morning that says, Agree to It. That's coming up as well. From V1017, good morning. It's Sunday Gospel at its best. From V1017, good morning, everybody.
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In the book of Mark, 11th chapter, 24th verse, Jesus said, when you pray, believe, and you shall receive. 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
11: Partly cloudy today, scattered showers and thunderstorms building up this afternoon. High around 95, our heat index up to 105. Good chance of showers overnight tonight. We'll see a low of 73. Tomorrow, partly sunny, showers and thunderstorms likely. Back those high temperatures to the upper 80s. I'm Georgia WeatherNet meteorologist KJ Allen.
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0: miss the show.
1: I went and got my toes did yesterday.
2: Did you?
1: Yeah, she asked me if I want some polish. I said, hell nah.
0: Why?
3: But do you, get, do you at least get the buff?
0: You got the buff?
1: No, she asked me if I want to shine. I ain't know what that meant. I got head.
3: Okay. I don't mind a buff, though.
0: You two need to go have a pedicure together, dude.
1: Oh,
0: play date coming.
1: Oh, no,
3: we're going to skip chance like the bathroom, though.
1: Yeah. I don't want to be beside you. Like a song.
0: I don't want to be beside you.
1: Tap in, man, because Money Making Mondays is going down. And look, the bad girl of comedy, the always pleasant, Lunell, will be in the building.
0: Mm. Oh, yeah. That's right, Trey. Definitely got to talk about money. Financial expert Ash Cash coming through, and he going to get your money, moolah, dinero, correcto.
3: Hey, I got something else going to be correct. That money I'm going to drop in your pocket with that $1,000 mini game.
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WQVE Viewer 107. Remember all the announcements this morning that we gave you early, and check out the commercials that you heard as well. It is Youth Day Sunday. If you don't have anywhere to take your youth, you can come by Third Cowokan Missionary Baptist Church. We will be having Youth Day service today, and we will be starting about 10:45 a.m. You're always welcome. Good morning to all the youth everywhere. Y'all feed these kids. Make sure they eat. Everybody, make sure you take care of your children, and children, take care of your parents. God bless you. I'll see you back tomorrow morning at Hilton Garden Inn. Have breakfast if y'all want breakfast or lunch today at 11. I believe the lunch and breakfast maybe still going on a little bit now. But have a great morning. Kisses and hugs. I'll be back tomorrow morning and do it all over again. To all the youth at Third Cowokan, I want you to have a great day. To the musicians and the directors, have a great day. To my grandbabies, especially Zoe, who sings this song, Change is Gonna Come. I love you much. Love you, Zion. Love you, Cam. Love you, DJ Al and DJ Davis. Y'all have a great day. Kisses and hugs to all the grands everywhere. In Virginia, to the grands, how y'all doing? Love you. See you soon. From V1017, Donna McClurkin is up next. 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
1: Partly cloudy today, scattered showers and thunderstorms building up this afternoon, high around 95, our heat index up to 105. Good chance of showers overnight tonight, we'll see a low of 73. Tomorrow, partly sunny, showers and thunderstorms likely. Back those high temperatures to the upper 80s. I'm Georgia WeatherNet meteorologist KJ Allen.
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0: 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DD Nation, what if I told you I'm sending one lucky listener and their guest to Las Vegas for one of the hottest R&B events of the year? 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Thanks to RCA Records, you could be headed to Vegas to see Usher Raymond and Chris Brown live when the R&B tour takes over Allegiant Stadium on September 5th. I'm talking round trip airfare for two, a two-night hotel stay, and tickets to the show. 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
1: V1017, looking out, looking out.
8: Partly cloudy today, scattered showers and thunderstorms building up this afternoon. High around 95, our heat index up to 105. Good chance of showers overnight tonight. We'll see a low of 73. Tomorrow, partly sunny, showers and thunderstorms likely. Back those high temperatures to the upper 80s. I'm Georgia WeatherNet meteorologist KJ Allen.
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6: Partly cloudy today, scattered showers and thunderstorms building up this afternoon. High around 95, our heat index up to 105. Good chance of showers overnight tonight. We'll see a low of 73. Tomorrow, partly sunny, showers and thunderstorms likely. Back those high temperatures to the upper 80s. I'm Georgia WeatherNet meteorologist KJ Allen.
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0: It's Didi in the morning, and if you miss the show,
1: I went and got my toes did yesterday.
0: Did you?
1: Yeah, she asked me if I want some polish. I said, hell nah.
0: Why?
2: But do you at least get the buff?
0: You got the buff?
1: No, she asked me if I want to shine. I ain't know what that meant. I got scared.
2: I don't mind a buff, though.
0: You two need to go have a pedicure together, then.
1: Oh,
0: look,
1: no,
2: we're
1: going
2: to skip chance like the bathroom, though.
1: I don't want to be beside you.
0: Like a stall. I don't want to be beside you.
1: Tap in, man, because Money Making Mondays is going down. And look, the bad girl of comedy, the always pleasant Lunell, will be in the building.
0: Mm. Oh, yeah. That's right, Trey. Definitely got to talk about money. Financial expert Ash Cash coming through, and he going to get your money moolah dinero correcto.
2: Hey, I got something else going to be correct. That money I'm going to drop in your pocket with that $1,000 mini game.
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0: 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DD Nation, what if I told you I'm sending one lucky listener and their guest to Las Vegas for one of the hottest R&B events of the year? That's right. Thanks to RCA Records, you could be headed to Vegas to see Usher Raymond and Chris Brown live when the R&B tour takes over Allegiant Stadium on September 5th. I'm talking round trip airfare for two, a two-night hotel stay, and tickets to the show. 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Now, here's the part you need to hear. 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
9: Partly cloudy today. Scattered showers and thunderstorms building up this afternoon. High around 95. Our heat index up to 105. Good chance of showers overnight tonight. We'll see a low of 73. Tomorrow, partly sunny. Showers and thunderstorms likely. Back those high temperatures to the upper 80s. I'm Georgia WeatherNet meteorologist KJ Allen.
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7: Partly cloudy today, scattered showers and thunderstorms building up this afternoon, high around 95, our heat index up to 105. Good chance of showers overnight tonight, we'll see a low of 73. Tomorrow, partly sunny, showers and thunderstorms likely. Back those high temperatures to the upper 80s. I'm Georgia WeatherNet meteorologist KJ Allen.
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1: I went and got my toes did yesterday.
0: Did you?
1: Yeah, she asked me if I want some polish. I said, hell nah.
0: Why?
2: But do, do you at least get the buff?
0: You got the buff?
1: No, she asked me if I want to shine. I ain't know what that meant. I got skin.
2: I don't mind a buff, though.
0: You two need to go have a pedicure together, dude. They got a play date coming.
1: Oh, look, no,
2: we're going to skip chance like the bathroom, though.
1: Yeah. I don't want to be beside you.
0: Like a stone. I don't want to be beside you.
1: Tap in, man, because Money Making Mondays is going down. And look, the bad girl of comedy, the always pleasant Lunel, will be in the building.
0: Mm. Oh, yeah. That's right, Trey. Definitely got to talk about money. Financial expert Ash Cash coming through, and he's going to get your money moolah dinero correcto.
2: Hey, I got something else going to be correct. That money I'm going to drop in your pocket with that $1,000 mini game.
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5: Partly cloudy today. Scattered showers and thunderstorms building up this afternoon. High around 95. Our heat index up to 105. Good chance of showers overnight tonight. We'll see a low of 73. Tomorrow, partly sunny. Showers and thunderstorms likely. Back those high temperatures to the upper 80s. I'm Georgia WeatherNet meteorologist KJ Allen.
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1: I went and got my toes did yesterday.
0: Did you?
1: Yeah, she asked me if I want some polish. I said, hell nah.
0: Why?
2: But do you, do you at least get the buff?
0: You got the buff?
1: No, she asked me if I want to shine. I ain't know what that meant. I got skin.
2: I don't mind a buff, though.
0: You two need to go have a pedicure together, man. I got a play date coming.
1: Oh,
2: look,
1: no.
2: We're going to skip chance like the bathroom, though.
1: Yeah. I don't want to be beside you.
0: Like a stall. I don't want to be beside you.
1: Tap in, man, because Money Making Mondays is going down. And look, the bad girl of comedy, the always pleasant Lunel, will be in the building.
0: Mm. Oh, yeah. That's right, Terry. Definitely got to talk about money. Financial expert Ash Cash coming through, and he's going to get your money moolah dinero correcto.
2: Hey, I got something else going to be correct. That money I'm going to drop in your pocket with that $1,000 mini game.
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9: From the people who brought you It's the Dog Park comes

Welcome to the Sunday edition of The Quiet Storm. I'm Lenny Green. I hope you had a wonderful weekend. You know, the other day I mentioned a word, I guess is our word for the week. It's called philematology. Philematology. Yeah, it's a science to kissing. It really is. And being so we have that new word, it's only right that I get this night underway. For those of you who can enjoy the art of kissing, you're in the right place, baby. And you met your match. So, ladies, let's enjoy the night. Here's High Five. And it's Sunday, baby. And you are in the Quiet Storm.

Welcome to the Quiet Storm on this beautiful summer Sunday evening. I'm Lenny Green. How was your Sunday? How was that beautiful, delicious dinner? I think I need to make sure this musical menu that I've laid out for you tonight is spot on and right on time. The question is, are you ready for it? Are you sure you're ready for it? Kick back and vibe with me. I want to help you settle down. And for my ladies who checked in tonight from Queens, and to our ladies that checked in from Pine Bluff, Lake Charles, I know how much you love her. And I know how much you love this song with her and Skip Marley. And I think it speaks to what we all need to do around this time of night, if you can. And if you're in traffic, you have no other choice but to simply slow down. Welcome to your Sunday evening wind down in the Quiet Storm. Slow.